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I'm gonna bring it on home. 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

0: Q104.3. And a congratulations to John Andriola of Putnam Valley. He's going to see John... No, he's going to see John Cougar.
1: She's a good
0: Mellencamp.

Yes, just got to roll with it. It's coming to 4.3. It's kind of like that guy. Did you hear about that guy today walking around Times Square wearing nothing? And it wasn't the Naked Cowboy either. And I don't know if they identified him yet, but gee, that was it.

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1: Hello.
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You got the cue. 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Carol Miller here. Great to be hanging out with you and Billy Joel. Interview online. Well, there's always interviews, but a new one, podcast, with a guy named Rick Beato. He does some really good music interviews. Check it out. Billy Joel, Slim and Trim, too.

Q104.3, New York's rock station. So here's that song, started in 1965, with Martha and the Vandellas, and Bowie and Jagger did a great version. And of course, well, that was later, after Van Halen did this.

K104.3, New York's rock station. Great to be hanging out with you. You with Carol Miller here. And Pete Townsend's Empty Glass album, usually regarded as, so far, his best solo album, 1980.

Chili Peppers, Q104.3. And congratulations to Robert Gross of Wantagh. He's going to see John Mellencamp at Jones Beach. Now that makes sense, right? Can you imagine? I never had anybody win from Long Island that went all the way down to, you know, I think I'll go to the PNC, you know. So congratulations, Robert. Have a great time.

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Yes, you know the drill by now. We have new music. We have classic music. We've got kind of in-between music as well. And we're going to make sure that it's all loud and all kicking butt for you guys. So crank up those radios nice and loud. And get ready, because we got a lot of tunes to get to. Remember, if you're looking for interviews with the biggest names in rock and metal, very easy to find them. 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The Eddie Trunk Podcast is available on all of your favorite podcast platforms. And don't forget, there is now a YouTube channel with video of some of the interviews. That is simply at my name, at Eddie Trunk as well. You'll find me on all of my social media, simply at Eddie Trunk. Let's dive in with a couple from Iron Maiden. Iron Maiden getting ready to bring the Run for Your Lives tour to the U.S. Very, very exciting times for Maiden fans, doing all old school material. And that's what we're going to open this show with, all old school Iron Maiden, at least a couple in a row, starting with this, one of the greatest songs of all time from one of the greatest albums of all time, the album The Number of the Beast, the song, the closing track on the record, Hallowed Be Thy Name.

0: Written by Adrian Smith, that is Wasted Years from Iron Maiden. Hallowed Be Thy Name in there, too. Two total Maiden classics. I expect both of them to be in the Run for Your Live set as the band gets ready to tour in the U.S. in arenas and stadiums. Coming soon with Megadeth in support, who we'll be hearing from a little later on in the show. Another band getting ready to tour America is Guns N' Roses. Let's do a couple from them on Eddie Trunk Rocks. Here's Civil War.
1: What we've got here is failure to communicate. Some men you just can't reach. So you get what we had here last week, which is the way he wants it. Well, he gets it.

0: hits since 1983. Eddie Trunk Rocks.
1: We got a little surprise for you tonight. We're going to turn the microphone over to Ace Frehley.

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0: That band getting ready to tour in America, and some tickets available for that as well, and scattered dates. So keep an eye open in your local stadiums. You might get a fairly decent price ticket to go see that band, AC/DC, about to do another run of touring. And people speculating whether this might be the last time AC/DC tours. I think it's highly likely given their age. Some are also reading into the fact that in the ads, it's starting to say the last time to power up. A reference to the name of the tour. We don't know if that means just this tour or in general, but when you have a singer that's nearly 80 years old in Brian Johnson, you would think it might be starting to get towards the end of the rope there. We'll see. AC/DC and Rock and Roll Ain't Noise Pollution, and also in their Whole Lotta Rosie. We started that set with a band that their lead singer is often talked about as being a guy rumored to have been the initial replacement for Bon Scott, Mark Storace, very similar sounding voice, his band Crocus with Long Stick Goes Boom. It's Eddie Trunk. We'll take a break. We'll come back and we'll wrap it up with one of my favorite songs of all time as our closing ballad.
1: Hard rock and metal on blast. 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
15: 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Eddie Trunk Rocks.
0: Well, we've reached the end of another edition of Eddie Trunk Rocks. Thank you for listening, everybody. Much appreciated. Thanks to Justin Ewan for putting it all together. Have yourselves a great week. I'll be back next week. Same time, same radio station. 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Music news is there. Check that out. All my appearances are there as well. And also, let me remind you, there is a YouTube channel simply at my name, at Eddie Trunk, with video of some interviews that you also see, or rather hear on the podcast. You can see them on YouTube. Not all, but some on YouTube. All right, we're going to close it out with what is clearly, anyone knows me, knows one of my all-time favorite bands and maybe my all-time favorite song, talking about UFO from their 1979 live album, Strangers in the Night. This is Love to Love, closing out Eddie Trunk Rocks. See you guys next week.
18: All right, this is something else of our Lights Out album. Something called Love to Love.

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1: That's Journey, any way you want it. You're with Cope. Journey played our 11th iHeartRadio Music Festival in Vegas. And this would be the Smashing Pumpkins, 1979. 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

music like this. Yeah! And you love bands like this. 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
1: It is a hell of a question. 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
2: 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And we're off.
1: I mean, really. But
3: these are questions that need to be answered.
1: Yeah, these are questions.
4: I'm quite aware.
1: I've thought about a lot of things on the spectrum.
4: I bet you have.
1: And maybe I'm on the spectrum a little bit, but I've never thought of that. What do you think?
5: I have no absolute clue. First of all, where this came from.
1: So my wife asked me.
5: Okay, but where did it come from in her mind?
1: First. She's pretty funny, gal. Okay. She just says random stuff.
5: Okay, that's random. That's pretty random.
1: Yeah.
3: I'm going to guess.
1: Well, I'll tell you what brought it up. Yesterday morning, I'm leaving the house.
5: Wearing Chanel number 5.
2: Sorry.
1: And I put on cologne.
5: Okay.
1: That she bought for me, nice. Purchased for me.
5: Yeah.
1: And when I'm leaving, she's like, who are you putting that on for?
5: Oh, jeez.
1: Who are you putting that on for? And
5: you, baby.
1: I was like, I wear cologne every once in a while. I mean, kind of a lot. So what...
5: Yeah.
1: Okay.
5: Who are you showering for? Why are you combing your hair?
1: Yeah, why are you coming here? Yeah. Why brush your teeth?
5: Why do you brush your teeth? I don't know.
3: What's
5: why
3: that smell?
5: It struck me so funny. Why do you brush your teeth?
1: But it just brought up this whole cologne conversation.
5: Yeah.
1: And she wants me to buy her some expensive perfume.
5: Sure. Sure. And that's, you really should.
1: Oh, thank you.
5: Come on.
2: You got to do that.
5: Get on it.
1: Because she said it's too expensive for her to buy.
5: Oh, Lord.
1: And she needs it as a gift.

0: How old, how old is she?
1: She likes Prada.
0: How old is she?
1: She's 22.
0: Yeah. On a scale of 1 to 10, and I know it's your stepdaughter, so it's like you can't say that, but but you can. You can tell us.
1: Like on she's a butch lesbian.
2: Okay.
3: Answered that, didn't he?
2: Yeah.
4: So that's a 2 or 3.
0: Well, I mean, it's just depending. I beauty's an eye of the beer holder. Well, and does she live with y'all?
1: She's not overweight or anything like that and wear flannel shirts, but she's just like, she just dresses like a boy.
0: Yeah. Well,
1: which isn't attractive for most.
0: But that's not
1: men.
0: What she's trying to be attractive for, so it doesn't matter. But I'm glad that you, she might think you're a butch stepdad. I'm just trying to.
1: Yeah, probably.
0: Just point counterpoint. I'm just taking up for her side. I said, the way you said.
1: No, she don't even.
0: The way you said butch was just so dry that.
1: I think that's the right term.
0: Well, go look it up and call us back. 800-800-7234-800-800-RADIO. What's in the news, J.D. Ryan?
3: We got Post Malone. He's going to headline the World Cup final closing ceremonies on Sunday. This is going to be a big deal, actually. You've got Jennifer Hudson there, Robbie Williams, several others. And this is an odd addition to the musical lineup. Tom Cruise. People are saying, what in the world is... Yeah, Tom Cruise going to do... Well, you do remember he did sing You Never Close Your Eyes Anymore in Top Gun. Remember that?
5: Right.
3: He also did a little Instagram post about a year ago. Cut number 9, Michael.
6: You know, I do all my own stunts. Obviously. I also do my own music. And people are surprised that I'm a big Dave Matthews guy.
7: You got your ball.
0: Speaking of women's cologne.
7: Do me tightly, yep again. Ooh.
6: Of course, I don't sing as good as him, but I could probably beat him up in a fight.
3: I could beat him up in a fight.
4: Is that really him?
3: I would, that's really Tom Cruise, yeah.
4: That's not bad.
3: That's not bad at all, really.
4: I mean, this is Dave right here. He had that cadence.
3: Yeah.
5: Yeah. That
0: was Tom Cruise?
3: Yes.
0: Yeah.
3: It really was.
0: Can you start it over? That's really
6: You know,
0: Tom?
6: I do all my own stunts. Obviously.
5: I searched a deal, and he did like a lip sync with Jimmy Fallon, but this is actual singing.
6: I'm a big Dave Matthews guy.

0: ever seen Dave Matthews like get into his groove when he starts like really grooving, like being kind of weird, like a Grateful Dead dance?
1: No.
2: Yeah, I've been to many Dave shows.
0: There's really no reason for him to come that unhinged on that type of music.
1: Is it's like he's Joe over.
0: Cocker? Yes.
1: Like that kind of
0: thing. Very good comparison.
2: He's feeling it.
1: But you can overdo it. Joe Cocker overdid it.
0: So I'm in Nantucket, Massachusetts, 1993. Friend of mine visiting my folks. They stayed up there a lot because they're from Connecticut. And 93?
1: Okay.
0: These friends of mine said, we need to go to the Muse tonight and watch this band. They're great. They play on the East Coast to colleges and stuff. And I'm like, all right, so I go with them, and we get to this bar, and there's a big bus outside. Sure. So I guess they took the bus over on the ferry.
1: Yep.
0: And watch this act. They're great. Grabbed their CD, took it back to Texas, put it on the jukebox at my bar. I'm in college at the time, and I had a bar. Good morning, New York City.
1: Right.
0: And
1: they're like, what?
0: It's Dave Matthews, right? Remember two things. Put it on the jukebox. Played a few songs because it was a complete new audience in Texas at the TCU campus. Sure. Nobody ever heard of Dave Matthews. So I'm playing some songs to see if it burns in, and it caught on. And then the kids started going over and selecting that song.
1: Wow.
0: In that album.
1: Yeah.
0: And I mean, it really caught on. And like, who's this? And where do you get this? And they start calling. And so we're booking bands. I call Frank Riley at Monterey Peninsula Artist and say, Frank, you need to book Dave Matthews through Texas. And he said, John, Dave Matthews is just like Phish. They're the hardest working band on the East Coast. They'll never be more than a regional act. Mm-hmm. They're never coming to Texas.
1: Mm-hmm.
0: So about, I don't know, 6 months later, he called me and said, hey, Dave Matthews wants to come to Texas. And so I booked him for my room. Yeah. And by the time they got, so I had the date. And Dallas Fort Worth, and by the time they got here, they were too big for our room. So I had to switch it

0: And I leased out the Bomb Factory.
1: I remember it very well.
0: In Deep Ellum.
1: Deep Ellum, yeah.
0: And that bitch sold out in 5 minutes.
1: Dude.
2: Wow.
1: You got it really ahead of the curve there.
0: Yeah.
1: Ahead of the wave.
0: And it was all because of men's cologne.
3: No, it wasn't men's cologne.
1: Not really, but okay, if you say so. In your mind, if that's how it worked.
0: But yeah, but it was just so funny to hear his pitch, how they were just, you know, there will never be a national act. Isn't there a Dave Matthews channel on SiriusXM?
2: Yeah.
0: I mean,
3: he's got a big catalog.
0: Is he the Pink Floyd of that? That's a bad comparison. Let me change that out. Who is he comparing?
3: Grateful Dead-ish type. Like, he's got
1: his following.
3: Yeah. Not the same type of music. He's a jam band.
0: Right.
3: Yeah, that's that type of following. There's no cologne in that audience. Oh, I can tell you that. I've been there many of times.
2: Is that right?
3: Oh, yeah. No cologne there.
2: Air free.
1: Cologne tour.
3: Yes.
0: Is Phish still doing their thing?
3: P-8? Yeah. Yeah, that's kind of
0: a jam band.
3: Yep. That bill would be... there would be a lot of weed there.
0: Yep.
3: With that bill. And again, no cologne.
0: Have you ever smoked weed at a concert?
3: Yes, of course. Why? You have to be. Yeah, at a Dave Matthews show? That
0: will you go talk to the HR lady on Monday? I didn't know this. This changes everything.
2: Oh, this changes everything.
0: Everything. Sorry. And we will be back. Good morning, New York City. Q104. 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Tommy in Astoria, New York. 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
1: Mini Cooper Dambo, are you there?
2: Yes.
1: What have you got?
2: I got a 2006 Mini Cooper, 104,000 miles, it's a 5-speed, and the clutch has gone, so...
1: How long has it been parked?
2: 4 years.
1: What do you drive now?
2: My personal car, I got a 2019 Mini Countryman.
1: What's all that noise in the background? Is that the clutch rattling?
2: No, this is my work van. I'm driving to work, and it's just, the roads in New York are horrible.
1: Where in New York are you?
2: I live just outside. I live in Westchester, but I work in the city. So the car is in Austin.
1: Are those the shelves rattling in the background? Is that what I'm hearing?
2: That's what you're hearing, yes.
1: And what are you driving? Like, we're Saturday morning, you're in your work van. What are you going to go work on?
2: I'm on call for all the escalators my company takes care of in Manhattan.
1: All right. Does the mob control the escalator concessions in the city?
2: No, the corporations do.
1: Same thing. Maybe worse.
2: My company, was number 3 worldwide. They just bought the number 4 company. Now they're the number 1 company, and the number 2 company is now pushed down to number 3, and they're not happy about it.
1: And what do they pay an escalator technician? And do you get overtime on Saturdays?
2: I do get overtime on Saturdays, yes.
1: But like an escalator technician that has to commute into the city. We're in Texas. I don't know if you know that. So I'm asking this sincerely. I'm not trying to be a smartass. Like, a working man's job, doing what you're doing, what's that bring home a year?
2: Well, I work a lot of overtime. I've been doing it for 40 years. So, you know, I make good 6 figures.
1: Like, yeah. $120?
2: My best year was $200.
1: And does that cover everything, or does that keep it, you know, living up there, does that leave you money left over?
2: A little bit, but, you know, the gentleman from Connecticut knows how expensive Westchester County is.
1: Sure. I hear you.
2: Now, where are you? So you're in Dallas?
1: Yes. Yeah. I mean, the show is nationwide. And my mom, she's buried up in the Greenwich Cemetery.
2: Okay.
1: So,
2: do you live anywhere near White Rock Lake?
1: I used to go to school right there.
2: When I was a kid, I lived right off of the creek part of White Rock Lake. I was in 4th grade, and we used to have these ice storms that would cover everything.
1: Yeah. Well, back to your Mini Cooper. So, you know what it takes to fix things, because you could fix this yourself if you can fix escalators. And you could fix those shelves in the back, too, if you wanted to. But...
2: I just need more stuff to put on them. It's a new van. I just started with this company.
1: Will you fix it for me, or I can only give you $1,000 for that car, unless you can get it fixed.
2: I understand, because the clutch repair is something. I would take $1,000, but you definitely would have to flatbed it because of the clutch.
1: Okay, well then go to GiveMeTheVin.com, load it in, tell them I bought it from you for $1,000.
2: Touch up on the exterior.
1: So I'm seeing the visual in my head now from my new friend in New York, in Westchester, and I think the whole thing's faded. I think the paint's gone.
3: Rust.
1: Is that...
2: It's not completely faded. I mean, it is
1: We're between 500 and 1,000. Get me some pictures. I'll get it picked up. I will come pick it up. And because you know what it cost me, you know what it cost me to send the flatbed to you, right? A lot. Hell, it's as much. Well, I mean, you're a service guy. You're running around. If I wanted you to come, if you're driving a wrecker, what would it cost to go pick it up? 400, 500 up there. A lot.
2: I don't know if that's not my.
1: I know, but you're a smart guy.
2: Purview.
1: You know what it costs.
2: I'm sure it costs. It's probably higher just to pick it up with that mileage.
1: Right. All right, go to givemethevin.com. I'll get it picked up.
2: All right.
1: Thanks, Dambo. My name's John Clay Wolf. Buy cars, cheap little junk cars this morning on the radio for America's Best Car Buyer. That is far from a Ferrari. A 30-year-old Ferrari sitting in a parking garage in Manhattan. That was not what I was envisioning when I threw my when I cast my bait out into the ocean.
3: Yeah, that's not.
1: But it's fine. We love everybody.
3: And man, did you give a lot for that.
1: Be right back.
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0: 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I know, it's required now, one per show. It's crazy. Of course, I wasn't even trans 2 weeks ago. I was smashing like you guys, right? Yeah, I know, right? We had some good times, didn't we?
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3: Morning, everybody. Good morning, New York. It is early. Get your ass up. 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
3: 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DJ Lockjaw, we have a friend in the studio named DJ Lockjaw.
6: Yeah.
3: And DJ, yeah. Is TMJ where your jaw locks up? Because I've been having a little oddity lately where my jaw is feeling weird.
6: Oh, yeah, you got it. You feel a tight in your jaw.
3: Yeah?
6: Yeah.
3: How do you get it?
6: Well, honey, you get to you today. It's like you eat on you know, with a roasted spoon. You got a parasite, and then you had it to diarrhea.
0: Parasite diarrhea?
3: Parasite.
6: You know what I'm saying?
3: Yeah. I do know what you're saying.
6: Yeah.
3: So, do you have any new raps for us? Or?
6: It's TMJ. Oh, you
3: do you need a beat or anything?
0: Give you a beat.
4: If you want to hear it.
3: Do you want, I always want to hear it, but do you need a beat? I don't know what you're saying. What can I take when my jaw starts locking up?
6: You could take a little Advil, maybe a little Tylenol, or you could smoke a big old blunt.
3: Smoke a big old blunt.
4: Amen.
6: You know what I'm saying?
3: Thank you, DJ Lockjaw.
6: Holla.
3: Holla.
0: God.
3: Hey, homeschool, are you there? Homeschool, Kyle?
7: Yes.
3: When you're writing what's coming up next on the stream, make sure you check your spelling.
7: Yeah, I didn't notice that.
3: Well, I know that you're from a rural town and you're a little bit, you're homeschooled and the illiteracy. Does it run rampant in your family?
7: Nah, we're good.
3: Okay. Because mail is M-A-I-L, not M-A. Man, I understand if you script a hard word, but that's not a hard word.
7: Yeah, it was just a misclick.
3: So are you going, you know, and this is what I get from saving a buck and hiring a junior in high school.
4: Stop. God, he's great.
3: Are you going to be a senior this year?
7: Yeah.
3: What are you going to do after high school?
7: Either trade school or, I don't know, something.
3: What kind of trade school?
7: Something with tech, like IT, mm-hmm. I'm thinking.
3: You're such a good mechanic. If you want to make money, be a diesel mechanic. I'm telling you the truth. Diesel mechanics are few and far between. You know, all these Power Strokes and Cummins trucks and all these diesel trucks up and down the road. Those guys like that are like a level 3 diesel tech at a dealership, they get paid, I don't know, is it $50 a flag hour?
0: Damn.
3: Yeah. Yeah. And that's a job that AI won't replace.
7: Well, AI doesn't build itself either. It doesn't build the infrastructure it runs on.
3: It doesn't do any of it. And that's I've just watched your technical skills. When we have mechanical issues that can't get cracked, we grab the kid and he knocks it out half the time. See, you've already got it in your bones. That's my suggestion. So for whatever it's worth.
7: Maybe.
3: Okay. Thank you.
0: Learn how to spell
3: yeah. when you're in trade school, take a spelling class on the side.
7: Oh, come on.
3: All right. 800-800-7234.
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4: watch the whole show.
0: And see where the misspellings happen.
3: Yeah, so right. we have cameras in the studio, And we stream it live on YouTube at jcwshow.com. And that's how this works. Been doing it for a minute. JD, you have any news?
4: Any news? Oh, yeah, we do.
3: In actually. New York City?
4: New York City. They love the President Trump, don't they? During Thursday's primetime address that only a couple of networks actually carried, President Trump said the White House has posted documents on its website, whitehouse.gov, that claims they are previously classified documents exposing who exactly was in the middle of the 2020 election and who got, you know, 2024 election? Anyway, who might be responsible for the election interference. Cut number two, Michael.
1: The documents show that the People's Republic of China carried out what is believed to be the largest compromise of election data in history over a period of years, starting during the 2020 election cycle, compounding the travesty. Members of the deep state, very, very famous group of people, many cases, in our intelligence agency worked to actively suppress and downplay information about the extent of China's sinister election meddling.
5: Wow, so mainly China.
4: Yeah, China.
5: Well, that's refreshing.
4: China did it.
5: Okay.
4: China.
0: Did China. What? What'd they do?
4: Interfered with the election coverage.
3: They got him elected?
4: And they got him elected.
5: And they said, got, no, don't vote there.
4: They tapped.
3: Hang on, we've got the Chinese news update. Oh, you see, quick.
5: I see where you're going.
3: Where?
5: Going to polling place.
4: Polling place.
5: Don't vote there.
0: No.
5: Where?
0: No. Where should I vote?
5: You should vote at Tom Poppy's.
3: Tom Poppy's?
5: Tom Poppy's.
4: What is that?
5: That's where the place on the corner.
4: Oh, it's the place on the corner. That's where we should
5: vote.
4: You
5: get vote. You get ramen. Get
0: ramen, too. All
4: get
0: right.
4: Ramen.
5: Beautiful. You have the new dirty Mountain Dew.
4: But it's not an official voting place, is it?
5: It tastes good for your mouth.
4: Okay, yeah.
5: And you vote.
4: You vote there.
5: You can vote.
3: We'll be right back. 800-800-7234. 800-800-RADIO. 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Unless you're blind. Unless you're blind, then that's different.
5: That's fair.
3: That's fair. Yeah. Isn't that fair?
0: That's very fair.
3: I'm trying to be fair.
0: Yeah.
3: I want to hear from you. Do you believe that it's conspiracy or fact on the election meddling? 800-800-7234. 800-800-RADIO. We'll be right back after this song. My name's John Clay Wolf. This is the John Clay Wolf Show. Good morning, New York City.

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1: Good morning, everybody. When we left a moment ago, we were just talking about Trump talking about China rigging elections. I was wanting to hear from you guys about, do you think the election rigging, digital election rigging, or social media influenced election rigging is real? Ryan, and I'll ask you to call in. Ryan, are you in South Carolina or are you in New York?
2: Yes, sir. South Kakalaki, buddy.
1: South Kakalaki.
2: Yes, sir.
1: So are elections rigged?
2: Yes, sir. I think they are. I think they're manipulated enough to where it needs to be investigated. People need to go to jail.
1: Star in Pennsylvania. Where are you listening to us from?
3: From Pittsburgh, Pennsylvania.
1: We're not on in Pittsburgh yet. That's the next hour.
3: Yeah. Well, I'm here. I hear you. I got you on Facebook.
1: Oh, you're watching us on the stream. Gotcha. So our WDVE listeners, how we must have met you, Star.
3: And I love your show, JCW. I'm glad you're on, and I got to tell you, that poor soul we have down in Washington, D.C. running our country is really mentally disturbed. He'll never get over losing the election after only 4 years. And it's sad. It's sad that he's hurting. His brain is screwed up.
1: Do you think he and Melania still have sex? Seriously.
3: Well,
1: I mean, she's a pretty tall drink of water. I mean, if he's getting to hit that twice a week, then we might be all the ones that are mentally disturbed because he's got something figured out that we don't.
3: Well, that guy, he's just never going to forget this now.
1: John in Kansas City.
4: Hey, have you ever seen that movie Gangs of New York?
1: Yep. Leonardo DiCaprio.
4: Well, the election scene in that movie, that's how elections have been in this country ever since.
1: Lyndon Johnson proved that. Did you ever see the rigging he did in Texas, LBJ?
4: He told the rigging they did in 1960 for Kennedy. I mean, yeah, it's been like that forever.
1: Right. Was it China back then? William, and where do you live, William?
5: Greenwich, Connecticut.
1: Good morning.
5: Greenwich, Stamford area.
1: Sure.
5: Good morning. I just wanted to say my belief is, without question, this man learned from a guy who was a very famous lawyer many years ago by the name of Roy Cohn.
1: Yeah. Yep.
5: He was the attorney at the McCarthy hearings. And his motto is never admit anything that's going to hurt you. And this man, our president, has, in my opinion, followed his creed, Roy Cohn's creed, to the nth degree. And that, for me, always explains everything. When he was first running, he would say, "Where's my Roy Cohn?" Well, there it is. I don't know how many people listening know of Roy Cohn, but it's spelled C-O-H-N, and they could look him up. He was the attorney on the McCarthy hearings.
1: Thank you, William. Thank you, William. Thank you for calling.
5: My pleasure.
1: All right. There was muddling.
6: I really like the actor that played him in that movie, The Apprentice. He was on, what was it called, man? The big HBO show with the rich guys, little McCalkin Jr.
7: Oh, Succession.
6: Yeah, Succession.
1: 800-800-7234. I'm sorry, I need to just plug it in there. 800-800-7234. 800-800-RADIO. Yep, phones are live. We're live. Succession, the TV show?
6: Succession. Yeah. Remember the old guy, you know, and he's trying to decide who's going to
1: get the money,
6: take the company when he dies.
1: The Rupert Murdoch character is who that is.
7: Yeah, exactly. Yeah.
1: That's what they shaped it around.
6: Yeah, he's got the daughter and the two sons and little, who's the other McCulkin kid? Culkin.
7: He won an Oscar.
6: He did.
7: Yeah.
6: Love that show, Succession. I think I've seen it three times through.
8: Since we're on the East Coast, you guys seen this? I'm sure you have. Thick, billowing smoke from the wildfires in Canada and northern Minnesota have darkened the skies in the Great Lakes and, of course, in New York. More than 120 million people across dozens of states are under air quality alerts. And the New York City Mayor, Mondavi, talked about the issue during a press conference that would be cut number 10. Mike?
9: at unhealthy levels, everyone, not just people with asthma and heart conditions, not just older adults, everyone may feel health effects.
8: Very serious on that part of the gun. In fact, it's so serious. Maybe this is a little insensitive for us to bring up, but maybe.
6: Possibly. Oh, what do you mean?
1: Well, I like insensitive.
8: Oh, you're going to like this then.
1: Good.
8: Wouldn't it be better if the smoke was from a giant bonfire of dope? Like it was when this BBC reporter was doing a report. Cut number 10.2.
10: Burning behind me is 8.5 tons of heroin, opium, hashish, and other narcotics.
8: Yeah.
10: Burning behind me. Go. Quick. Well, we just need one more.
11: I love this beginning.
1: Keith Richards is in the studio with us. Keith. Do you smoke? Or do you inject heroin?
12: I haven't injected heroin in decades. It's been a long time. Right. Uh-huh. But you haven't got to do that anymore. I learned from Eric Clapton.
8: You all right?
12: It's better if you snort it. Now, the problem with that is, right, yeah. A lot of people like ZZ Top drummer. Philly Beard or whatever his name is. Right.
8: I don't think it's Philly Beard.
12: He said it's more cost effective to shoot it, but that becomes a higher addiction. So to get the more bang from your opium dollar, shoot it. But if you snort it, you still get the same effect, but it takes a lot more. But Eric Clapton and I always had that kind of money.
8: Yeah.
12: I don't know about Philly Beard. Right. He's a great drummer, though.
7: To answer your
12: right.
7: question.
1: What the hell did he just say?
7: Right. He's talking about ZZ Top's drummer.
8: You're asking Keith Richards. Come on.
12: Don't shoot it. Once you've shot it, you'll never be a cop in D.C.
7: Oh.
12: That's true. You'll forget how to clean a chicken. So you'll never have the leg and thigh separation that we enjoy in the Western world.
1: Okay.
12: Also, hookers will not talk to you.
7: If you shoot heroin.
12: That's right.
7: Really? Why?
12: That's right. I don't know, but they wouldn't talk to me until 1974. And that's the only coincidence I can find about it. And I asked Mick. Do you know what Mick said?
8: What Mick said?
12: Mick said, "You know, Keith, I think you're right." So there you go, guys. With your little, right. There's your opium education.
8: Snort
12: this morning, right?
8: Yeah. Snort guns.
12: Love.
8: Don't shoot.
12: Rock and roll.
1: Keith Richards, everybody. World Cup final weekend, Spain versus Argentina tomorrow.
7: Oh. Yeah.
1: You know, I'm so pissed off that Norway's out. I'm just a little turned off. I got spun up in all that Norway crap.
6: Yeah.
7: Because your wife.
1: Yeah, but he was just... Haaland kind of won the hearts over of America.
6: Yeah.
1: And he's just he's a cool dude.
7: Yeah.
1: And then he just walks around and he just kicks in a goal. I don't know. I just make goals. Well, how do you do it? I just done it. I've always done it. You know, he just
8: kicked the ball.
1: And you watch him on the replays. He's walking around. And then like 5 seconds before he makes a goal, he actually wakes up and makes a goal. I make goals.
6: He's very McCartney-esque about it. You know, yeah. Pow, put it in his head. Oh, hello, fellas.
7: Or they would say he's Messi-like, because that's what Messi does.
1: Right.
7: Same thing.
1: He stored his energy.
7: Yeah. They wait for the opportunity. They find the opportunity, and then
1: we just
7: sure
1: make
7: enough.
1: Goals.
7: Yeah.
1: We'll be right back with more of the John Clay Wolf Show. It's a good thing to tune into because we're so good. We just make goals, you know. We just win, and we will be joining more stations here in a moment. New York City, hang tight. Everybody else is coming aboard. Pittsburgh, the whole East Coast. This network's like 120 stations. We'll be right back to join them. Hang tight.
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0: birth certificate says David Jones, but we all know him as David Bowie. 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Now, there's a song that Janie Lane absolutely detested. He hated that song. I did a fair amount of running around with Janie back in the day, and the record label asked him to write a hit song. When they brought in the second album, the label people weren't hearing like a big hit, like a poppy kind of hit. They said, can you just write us one more song that's really radio-friendly? And he came up with Cherry Pie, and then everything he had to do after that was all like Cherry Pie-related in promotion. I just remember talking to him about it, and he used to just seethe about it. It was just cherry pie contests and this, that, and the other thing. Nonetheless, it is a hooky tune, you'll have to admit. 10:14, I'm Ian O'Malley. After another adventure on the Metro North, another train breaking. Now, this is like the second time out of 3 weeks. What's going on, guys? I did meet a very pleasant conductor named Nick. So, Nick, I'm sure you're not going to be hearing this, but you're a great guy, and let's try and get it going, fellas. And fellettes, for that matter. We got Mellencamp tickets. They're coming up, and I think I have a pair in less than 30.
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0: This is Bone, crunching a mayhem funk. So let me croon you a tune. It's called a Get Up and Jump. This is Anthony Kiedis from the Red Hot Chili Peppers with my friend Ian O'Malley.
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Well, it's our good friends from the great state of Texas, ZZ Top. That brings us to straight up 11 o'clock, and we're serving up your Saturday morning session of rock and roll here at Q104.3 in beautiful New York City. 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

Well, we did it last hour, and we'll do it again next hour. We got your free Mellencamp tickets all weekend long. And that ticket window will be rolling before you know it. 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

0: There's Whitesnake. 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And we crank nationwide in the iHeartRadio app. I was sorry and kind of in a strange way happy to hear when David Coverdale announced that he was kind of hanging up the microphone and not touring anymore and that sort of stuff. Coverdale, I always felt, lead vocalist, obviously, of Whitesnake, was one of the best rock vocalists ever. I mean, he really should be mentioned with the all-time greats. He's just an amazing voice, a great live performer. But at the same time, you know, when he just realized he couldn't quite hit those notes, and you think about it, you know, even a song like Here I Go Again, but, you know, Still of the Night and Slow and Easy and Slide It In and all those songs, I mean, they're very, very difficult to sing, and they're very throaty, if you will. He said, I can't do it anymore. I'm just not going to embarrass myself. And we've all seen some of the videos of other bands, unmentioned, you know, that are still on the road. You're like, oh, no. Come on. Don't do that. Don't you get a friend or a relative to say something? So we miss you already, David, but thank you so much for all the music. It's 12:11. I'm Ian O'Malley, and we have ourselves the Saturday afternoon session of Rock and Roll. Let me just mention the obvious here. I walked out to get a cup of coffee out of the studio, and it's starting to get really gnarly out with the weather. So if you're doing any sort of rounds, seeing the family and that sort of stuff today, or, you know, errands, et cetera, give yourself some extra time. And if you actually, you know, if you can possibly avoid it, I wouldn't do it for now because, I mean, it's really, really brutal outside, at least here in Midtown New York City. On a brighter note, it's a nice long set of music for you, and we'll fire that up next.
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from Tom Petty and his Heartbreakers to David Bowie. 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

0: New York's concert station, Q104.3. There's Creedence. We'll get Fogerty and Steve Winwood. What a great double bill coming up middle of September on the 12th at Jones Beach. We will have more tickets. Hang in there. Jerry Marks here on a Saturday afternoon. Speaking of hanging in there, wow, have we got some feisty T-Storm activity. Had a hell of a time getting here. The trains don't like this stuff. When you get multiple inches of rain in an hour, it's not good for anything. I hope you're okay and you're hunkered down. I especially worry about those low-lying areas that are always troublesome. So hang tough. Be good to your neighbors. Maybe I can make you feel better with some tickets. John Mellencamp's Dancing Words Tour heading our way, and you ain't waiting long now. This weekend, Q104.3 has your last chance to win a pair of tickets. The good ones, they're on us. Listen all weekend for the cue to call. You be caller 25, you're going to get to pick your venue. Next Saturday at PNC Bank Arts Center, or the very next night, that'd be next Sunday at Jones Beach. It's a you pick 'em, right? John Mellencamp, Last Chance Weekend on New York's Rock Station, Q104.3. And point of order, I have tickets next on the Q.
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0: New York Zep Station, Q104.3, rock and roller for John Robertson. It's on Upper Greenwood Lake. We will get the Ladart XL size Monday, 8 p.m. That always means a full hour of Zep Monday with Carol Miller. Jerry Martier in a Saturday afternoon. We have a little bit of a break going on in Midtown Manhattan. But from what I just gleaned from, I forget what station I had on, these storms were having come in waves. So don't get conned by Biff trying to run that second coat of wax by you. Could easily be into this stuff again in a half hour. So eye to the sky, please. 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You could win a cool $1,000. Your next chance to win is coming up Monday morning at 9:30 with Maria Melito. Keep listening to get a grand in your hand on New York's rock station, Q104.3. Keep listening to get those tickets for John Mellencamp. You pick the venue, and I have an opportunity coming up next on a Q.
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And might as well do this while we're doing that. Send it out to Joe and Doreen Tremonti in Tom's River. Good luck. Go get them on the queue.

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And while we're messing around with tickets, why don't we go to the back wall of the Q Studios, pull that Trouble Is album from Kenny Wayne Shepherd, and dig in a little deeper. Blue on Black on the Q.

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0: 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Carmen, you have to feel better. I know she has hyperextended ligaments in her leg, so look at me being a bright light. Should have played legs that I get Tush. Carmen, whatever it is, we wanted 110% immediately. So please feel better. I've got Mellencamp tickets on the line here and picking a venue. So looking for caller 25. Who is this?
1: Scott Sullivan from Rockville Center.
0: And guess what? You're in. You win.
1: Nice.
0: Nice.
1: Yeah. Nice. Jones Beach. Yeah.
0: That didn't take long, and I could have guessed that. Nice. Mellencamp, Jones Beach. Good for you.
1: Awesome. Awesome. So I'm a long time ago, Jones Beach. Looking forward to seeing him again.
0: You know, it's just going to be great. You know, he's going to just come out, and the set list is just going to blow you away. So look forward to
1: 100%.
0: It.
1: 100%. 100%. I was on the beach yesterday listening to him.
0: You know, you have the opportunity to go to PNC, too, and that would be a week from today. We do this all weekend. Cope's got your next pair to win. Coming up in the 7 o'clock hour on a Q.
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0: You know, I know there's the bird, but damn when this one starts up in concert, right? New York's concert station, Q104.3, Skynyrd, Simple Man with Foreigner, and Skynyrd Foreigner tickets all this coming week on the Jim Kerr Rock and Roll Morning Show. There was Toto, Hold the Line. You've been holding tickets. You may have won them from us. Toto, Christopher Cross, and the Romantics at the beach tomorrow night. Fortunately, it looks like it's going to be a better weather night. That makes Matt and Lisa Herbert of Massapequa very, very happy. Jerry Martier, as we push on here into Saturday, late Saturday afternoon, right? John Mellencamp's Dancing Words Tour is heading our way, and this weekend, Q104.3 has your last chance to win a pair of tickets on us. 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You be caller 25. You're going to get to pick your venue next Saturday at PNC Bank Arts Center or next Sunday at Jones Beach. 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John Mellencamp, Last Chance Weekend, New York's Rock Station, Q104.3. The Cope, babe, stuck his head in the studio a couple minutes ago and said, don't forget, Cher, I have those tickets in the 7 o'clock hour.
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